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2: 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For decades, we've helped families in this community find their way home. First-time home buyers who didn't think they'd ever own. Business owners who built something from nothing. We've sat at those kitchen tables. These aren't transactions to us. They're neighbors, family friends, people we see at the temple and community events. So why are we back? Because this community gave us so much, and being back on this station is how we say we're still here and we're still committed to you. Not to close a loan and disappear, but to be a partner for life with each and every one of you. Because a lender wants your closings, a partner wants your trust for the next 20 plus years. So whether you need us today, next year, or just have a question, we're here for you. And here's your mortgage fun fact of the day. Did you know the 30-year fixed mortgage, one of the most popular mortgages in this country, barely existed before the 1930s? It was invented to help everyday families own homes. Owning a home the way we do today is actually a fairly modern idea. So reach out to us whenever you want. You can call me directly at 908-227-6042 or visit us at sdcapitalfunding.com. This is Samir Dedia, SD Capital Funding. Welcome home.
1: देखो, मॉर्गेज की टेंशन तो चली गई तुम्हारी, अब ये डिसाइड करो हाउस वार्मिंग पर किस किस को बुलाना है। मैं हूँ प्रिसिला, तुम्हारे साथ में मिर्ची मॉर्निंग्स पर। कनेक्ट विद मी इंस्टा और एक्स पर, मेरा हैंडल है मिर्ची प्रिस, दैट इज MIRCHIPRIS। व्हाट्सएप का नंबर है 9033 मिर्ची, दैट्स 9033647244। स्टे ट्यून्ड एंड स्टे हॉट।